gonna come with me because you look so fine that I really wanna make you mine. I said you look so fine that I really wanna make you mine. 4, 5, 6, come on and get your kicks. Now you don't need a money.

should fall in battle. My brothers who fight by my side, gather my horse and weapons. Tell

think I love you. But I wanna know for sure. Come on, hold me tight.